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1: Nous biser en parole, et parole là ça. 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
2: I am talking about reality of life. Togetherness is the answer for anything you are doing. Now it's time for all good men get together with one another. Why not live together? White, black, yellow, whatever the color. Respect women of the world.

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When truth and rights I teach to the nation, I may tell the youth them stay far from guns and ammunition. Don't be wrong. 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Listen this.

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Trippin' like a fool, never let the scene choose you. 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

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Embrace your dirty linen care because that's who you are.

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Hold up what you want us to be. Never get your subs on your totem. Hardly ever listen to your tantrums. You're way too loud like an anthem. Give me some, give me some. Never get your subs on your totem. Hardly ever listen to your tantrums. You're way too loud like an anthem.